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25: Extreme heat is in the forecast this weekend, with overnight lows near 80 degrees on Saturday night, and then Sunday we should see triple-digit high temperatures again, so make sure you're staying cool and hydrated. I'm News Channel 3 weather expert Max Claypool.
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1: 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Join Joy Ann Reed and Jackie Reed for their Read This, Read That podcast. Two play cousins, both award-winning journalists, bringing you real talk on politics, pop culture, and all things black girl magic with plenty of laughs along the way.
2: Jason Reed did say, you better get you a sun pass. We never did. Because, you know, there's still toll roads, you know, because the way that...
3: So y'all had to go through the tolls?
2: Girl, we ended up on this toll on the New Jersey Turnpike where there's all these tolls and stuff. We're going through these toll roads. I don't have no easy pass. So I'm blowing through the easy pass lane, racking up tickets. I'm sure that when they send it to me, it's going to be like a few hundred dollars.
3: So you just went through the easy pass lane?
2: I was just like, I'm just going to keep going. I thugged it right on through. I'm just thugging through the tolls just like I had an easy pass, but I don't.
3: You're riding dirty.
2: We was riding dirty.
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3: Extreme heat is in the forecast this weekend with overnight lows near 80 degrees on Saturday night. And then Sunday, we should see triple-digit high temperatures again. So make sure you're staying cool and hydrated. I'm News Channel 3 weather expert Max Claypool.
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3: Extreme heat is in the forecast this weekend with overnight lows near 80 degrees on Saturday night, and then Sunday we should see triple digit high temperatures again, so make sure you're staying cool and hydrated. I'm News Channel 3 weather expert Max Claypool.
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5: Ladies and gentlemen, it's about that time. 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
9: Extreme heat is in the forecast this weekend with overnight lows near 80 degrees on Saturday night. And then Sunday, we should see triple-digit high temperatures again. So make sure you're staying cool and hydrated. I'm News Channel 3 weather expert Max Claypool.
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2: Extreme heat is in the forecast this weekend with overnight lows near 80 degrees on Saturday night. And then Sunday we should see triple-digit high temperatures again. So make sure you're staying cool and hydrated. I'm News Channel 3 weather expert Max Claypool.
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3: Extreme heat is in the forecast this weekend with overnight lows near 80 degrees on Saturday night. And then Sunday, we should see triple-digit high temperatures again. So make sure you're staying cool and hydrated. I'm News Channel 3 weather expert Max Claypool.
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4: Extreme heat is in the forecast this weekend with overnight lows near 80 degrees on Saturday night. And then Sunday, we should see triple-digit high temperatures again, so make sure you're staying cool and hydrated. I'm News Channel 3 weather expert Max Claypool.
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10: Extreme heat is in the forecast this weekend with overnight lows near 80 degrees on Saturday night. And then Sunday we should see triple digit high temperatures again. So make sure you're staying cool and hydrated. I'm News Channel 3 weather expert Max Claypool.
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3: Extreme heat is in the forecast this weekend with overnight lows near 80 degrees on Saturday night. And then Sunday, we should see triple-digit high temperatures again. So make sure you're staying cool and hydrated. I'm News Channel 3 weather expert Max Claypool.
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1: Extreme heat is in the forecast this weekend with overnight lows near 80 degrees on Saturday night. And then Sunday, we should see triple-digit high temperatures again. So make sure you're staying cool and hydrated. I'm News Channel 3 weather expert Max Claypool.
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1: All right, would you rather a mate that talks too much or a mate that barely talks to you at all?
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Memphis. Thank you for waking up with the Steve Harvey Morning Show. And be sure to stick around for the Midday Vibe with Mojo, Monique Jordan, starting at 9 on 103.5 WRBO.

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Memphis. Thank you for waking up with the Steve Harvey Morning Show. 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

0: Hey, it's Steve Harvey, y'all. 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
1: I can't read Monica's lips.
0: No, they ain't big enough. You're going to be doing lip read. You're going to get up in your camera. You're going to make your camera closer. I'm going to read your little lips. All I see is forehead and teeth. She got pretty ass smile. Lord have mercy. 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
2: Excessive heat warnings for the Mid-South as the temperatures reach the low triple digits. The heat index ranges from 110 to 114. We may start to see a low chance of some isolated showers as we head into the overnight hours and Monday morning. I'm WREG's meteorologist, Lindsay Gaffney.
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7: Excessive heat warnings for the Mid-South as the temperatures reach the low triple digits. The heat index ranges from 110 to 114. We may start to see a low chance of some isolated showers as we head into the overnight hours and Monday morning.
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2: Excessive heat warnings for the Mid-South as the temperatures reach the little triple digits. The heat index ranges from 110 to 114. We may start to see a low chance of some isolated showers as we head into the overnight hours and Monday morning. I'm WREG's meteorologist Lindsay Gaffney.
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3: Excessive heat warnings for the Mid-South as the temperatures reach the little triple digits. The heat index ranges from 110 to 114. We may start to see a low chance of some isolated showers as we head into the overnight hours and Monday morning. I'm WREG's meteorologist, Lindsay Gaffney.
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0: of Northern Charles, along with my lovely wife, Evangelist Linda Jones. Join us now as we count down the top 10 hottest gospel songs in the nation from the media-based gospel chart. Plus, Pastor Linda has inspiration of thought of the day, the word for the week, just a little something for the sisters out of Miami, Florida. This is the group Sincerely. The name of the song is After Tonight. And out of Baltimore, this is J.J. Harrison and Youthful Praise. Name of the song is Nothing Else. But yours truly, Pastor Baldwin Jones.
1: And Evangelist Linda Jones.
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gospel hits back to back. Yes, we do. The best gospel songs in the world. With your student, Pastor Alvin Jones, and evangelist Linda Jones. This is song number 8 inside the top 10 gospel countdown. This is Fresh Start Worship featuring Marquez Gold. And the name of the song...

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3: Excessive heat warnings for the Mid-South as the temperatures reach the low triple digits. The heat index ranges from 110 to 114. We may start to see a low chance of some isolated showers as we head into the overnight hours and Monday morning. I'm WREG's meteorologist, Lindsay Gaffney.
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9: The Inspirational Thought of the Day is, your next is now. There's no success without sacrifice. There's no promotion without process. And there is no power without preparation. Stop running after status. Stop running after people. Seek first the kingdom of God and his righteousness, and all these other things will be added unto you. When you look for God, promotions will find you. When you submit to God, success will find you. Yield, submit, and surrender to God, and God will lift you up in his due season. Your next is now. Your success will come after sacrifice. James 4:7 says, submit to God, resist the devil, and he will flee. Your next is now. There's no success without sacrifice.
10: There is no success without sacrifice.
9: Oh, yeah.
10: How right you are, Pastor Linda. Back to the top 10 gospel countdown, song number 6 inside the countdown. Out of Chicago, Illinois, the Windy City. This is Kenny Lewis and One Voice. And God did it. And song number 7 out of Atlanta, Georgia. This is Ken Jones and Praise on God. But yours truly, Pastor Melvin Jones.
9: And Evangelist Linda Jones.
10: Right here.
9: With the best of the best gospel music playing right now. It's at the top 10 gospel countdown.

the countdown out of New Orleans, Louisiana. He's the son of the founder of the Full Gospel Baptist Fellowship. He's the son of Bishop Paul Martin. This is my favorite artist in the world right now. P.J. Martin. Name of the song is Mercy. Lean in, listen, and enjoy.

0: If you're celebrating a birthday or anniversary this week, we salute you. Enjoy your special day. Happy birthday. Shout out, Brother Derek Burks, also Harry Exum, Pastor Marlon Clark, Reginald Milton, Brother Wayne Jones, Terry Carr, my cousin Dietrich Cologne, also Bobby Greer. All celebrating birthdays this week. Enjoy your special day. Pastor Marvin Jones and Evangelist Linda Jones inside the top 10 gospel countdown. Sons number 3 and 4 straight ahead. Here now is Evangelist Linda Jones with the word for the week.
1: The word for the week is, when trouble comes, God guarantees that he will be with you through the trouble. God says in Job 14:1, man that's born of woman is of a few days and a full of trouble. Jesus says in John 16:33, in this life you will have trial and tribulation, but be of good cheer. When you're in God, you will overcome the world. In God, you will go through the waters of life, but you'll come through. Mm-hmm. When you're in God, you can drive through the mud and not get stuck. Isaiah 43:2-3, God says, when you pass through the waters, I will be with you. When you pass through the rivers, they will not overcome you. When you walk through the fire, you will not be burned. In God, you will face it, but God guarantees you will come through it.
0: I like that. In God, you will face it.
1: Oh, yes.
0: But God guarantees you will come through it.
1: Oh, yes.
0: Back to the top 10 gospel countdown. Son number 3 inside the countdown. Out of New Orleans, P.J. Martin. Out of Houston, Texas, Darrell Walls from the Walls family. Name of the song is Abel. And son number 4, also out of Houston, Texas, Zachary Cortez. And God is working on me, and he's working on you. With yours truly, Pastor Melvin Jones.
1: And Evangelist Linda Jones.
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1: Need some inspiration, motivation, and spiritual validation? Evangelist Linda Jones has got you covered. She'll break you off with something for the sisters in minutes as the Top 10 Gospel Countdown rolls on.

Charles and Avengers, Linda Jones, got it down the top 10 hottest gospel songs of the week. This is song number 2 inside the top 10 gospel countdown, and I love it. This is John P. Key out of Charlotte, North Carolina. Let me say Pastor John P. Key. And the name of the song is Church Medley. Lean in and be blessed.

0: Also, Stanley McKinney, thanks for listening to the countdown. The number one gospel song in America is only minutes away. Here now is my lovely wife, Evangelist Linda Jones, my favorite feature of the week, and just a little something for the sisters.
1: Just a little something for the sisters. God's got new for you now. What was is not what's happening now. God has new for you. New grace, new favor, new opportunities ready for you now. God is ready to revive your life now. God wants you to release the old and step in and receive your new now. Things may be on pause right now, but God's turnaround is on the way. Your wait is over. God is ready to give you a reboot. God says you've been waiting long enough. Your next is now. God has new for you, new mercy, new mindset, new dreams. Isaiah 43:18-19 says, God is ready to do a new thing in your life, and it shall spring forth. God's got new for you right now.
0: God's got new for you, and he's going to do it right now. Back to the top 10 gospel countdown. This is it. We are down to the number one gospel song in America. Here's Jason Nelson out of Baltimore featuring Madison Ward. And the name of the song is Made New. You are and I am made new in God. Yours truly, Pastor Baldwin Jones.
1: And Evangelist Linda Jones.
0: Right here.
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0: Thanks for listening. That was the number one gospel song in America this week. Love it. Jason Nelson and blue-eyed soul sister Madison Ward. And the name of the song is Made New. As we wrap up another great week of music and more inside the Top 10 Gospel Countdown, produced in Los Angeles by Downtown Jackson Brown. 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
3: Excessive heat warnings for the Mid-South as the temperatures reach the little triple digits. The heat index ranges from 110 to 114. We may start to see a low chance of some isolated showers as we head into the overnight hours and Monday morning. I'm WREG's meteorologist, Lindsay Gaffney.
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0: It's in the choir set, baby. Yes, it is. Anybody still singing the choir? 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
1: 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We can know who we are because we know whose we are. 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
3: Excessive heat warnings for the Mid-South as the temperatures reach the low triple digits. The heat index ranges from 110 to 114. We may start to see a low chance of some isolated showers as we head into the overnight hours and Monday morning. I'm WREG's meteorologist, Lindsay Gaffney.
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4: Excessive heat warnings for the Mid-South as the temperatures reach the low triple digits. The heat index ranges from 110 to 114. We may start to see a low chance of some isolated showers as we head into the overnight hours and Monday morning. I'm WREG's meteorologist, Lindsay Gaffney.
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5: Excessive heat warnings for the Mid-South as the temperatures reach the little triple digits. The heat index ranges from 110 to 114. We may start to see a low chance of some isolated showers as we head into the overnight hours and Monday morning. I'm WREG's meteorologist, Lindsay Gaffney.
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6: Excessive heat warnings for the Mid-South as the temperatures reach the low triple digits. The heat index ranges from 110 to 114. We may start to see a low chance of some isolated showers as we head into the overnight hours and Monday morning. I'm WREG's meteorologist, Lindsay Gaffney.
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3: Excessive heat warnings for the Mid-South as the temperatures reach the little triple digits. The heat index ranges from 110 to 114. We may start to see a low chance of some isolated showers as we head into the overnight hours and Monday morning. I'm WREG's meteorologist Lindsay Gaffney.
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0: 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It's Nephew Jones. OB Buchanan. LJ Echo. 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
2: Excessive heat warnings for the Mid-South as the temperatures reach the low triple digits. The heat index ranges from 110 to 114. We may start to see a low chance of some isolated showers as we head into the overnight hours and Monday morning. I'm WREG's meteorologist Lindsay Gaffney.
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2: Excessive heat warnings for the Mid-South as the temperatures reach the low triple digits. The heat index ranges from 110 to 114. We may start to see a low chance of some isolated showers as we head into the overnight hours and Monday morning. I'm WREG's meteorologist Lindsay Gaffney.
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4: Excessive heat warnings for the Mid-South as the temperatures reach the low triple digits. The heat index ranges from 110 to 114. We may start to see a low chance of some isolated showers as we head into the overnight hours and Monday morning. I'm WREG's meteorologist, Lindsay Gaffney.
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3: Excessive heat warnings for the Mid-South as the temperatures reach the low triple digits. The heat index ranges from 110 to 114. We may start to see a low chance of some isolated showers as we head into the overnight hours and Monday morning. I'm WREG's meteorologist, Lindsay Gaffney.
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0: In the choir stand. 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
1: In the choir stand. 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

It ain't over. I don't care what you're going through. Feels like you're down for the last count. 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Feels like you cried your last tear. 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Not over. Not

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Some TLC to kick my time off. How you doing? I'm Monique Joy, Nika and Mojo, getting you ready for the work week, baby. Coming up, got some tank for you right now. It's Neo, About and Gone. 103.5 WRVO.

0: 103.5 WRBO. Some Tank for you. And yes, Monique Jordan hanging out with you. Big shout outs to everybody that's still here for the FedEx St. Jude Championship. Today is the last day, but I know a lot of people still in town. If you hear my voice, you definitely got the right station. I'm going to tell you how you can take us home with you. Okay. Stick around for that. Also stick around for music from Sean Milley. Got some Drew Hill coming your way. Got some Eugene Wilde coming up from the request lines. Either way, hang out with your girl, okay? We're 103.5 WRBO.
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4: Excessive heat warnings for the Mid-South as the temperatures reach the low triple digits. The heat index ranges from 110 to 114. We may start to see a low chance of some isolated showers as we head into the overnight hours and Monday morning. I'm WREG's meteorologist, Lindsay Gaffney.
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Sean Milley would love me. I'm Monique Jordanica and Mojo hanging out with you on a Sunday, getting you ready for the work week. Now, you know our afternoon guy is going to be live on stage this coming weekend, right? Oh, yeah, this Saturday. Stick around. I got all the deets. Here's Kalani and Usher. Should have never.

0: RBO. That is Kalani and Usher with Shoulda Never. I'm Monique Jordan, aka Mojo, hanging out with you on this Sunday, getting you ready for the work week. All right, so let's talk D.O. Hughley. Of course, our afternoon guy, D.O. Hughley, is going to be live on stage at the Cannon Center. Listen, you know he has no filter on the radio. Imagine on stage live. It's going to be crazy. Make sure you get your tickets again. He's going to be at the Cannon Center Saturday, August 22nd. Yeah, that's this Saturday. Make sure you get your tickets. 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Big shouts out to our winners, because listen, we were giving tickets away all last week. Yeah, we were. Do we have more? I don't know. You got to keep it locked in and find out. All right? Coming up, got some music on the way from, let's see, got some Johnny Gill coming up. I am going to get on some Jay Lake as well. I'm going to pop my ish right here on 103.5 WRBO.
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4: Excessive heat warnings for the Mid-South as the temperatures reach the little triple digits. The heat index ranges from 110 to 114. We may start to see a low chance of some isolated showers as we head into the overnight hours and Monday morning. I'm WREG's meteorologist Lindsay Gaffney.
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0: VO. Jill Scott, don't play. Monique Jordan hanging out with you on this Sunday, getting you ready for the work week. 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
5: Excessive heat warnings for the Mid-South as the temperatures reach the little triple digits. The heat index ranges from 110 to 114. We may start to see a low chance of some isolated showers as we head into the overnight hours and Monday morning. I'm WREG's meteorologist, Lindsay Gaffney.
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Eric Bellinger crying in front of you. Monique Jordan, Nika Emojo, hanging out with you on this Sunday, getting you ready for the work week. So look, you know Chris Brown and Usher was here. Well, not exactly here, but they were in Nashville, right? Well, guess what? We got a chance for you to go for the free in Las Vegas. Stick around for the details. I got them for you. In the meantime, here's her with Damage. We're 103.5 WRBO.

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0: 103.5 WRBO. That is Lucky Date. The name of the song is called Nowhere Fast. Monique Jordan, Nika Emojo. Okay, so two icons. Of course, one legendary link up. Of course, I'm talking about the R&B tour. Chris Brown, Usher, they're going to be doing their thing in Las Vegas in September. Now, look, we got you a free trip. We do. We have your airfare. We have your hotel stay. We have premium seats to see Usher and Chris Brown live. Now, we're going to be giving you those keywords when you get it. Make sure you text it to 95819 starting tomorrow. So make sure you get in where you fit in, all right? Keep it where you got it. Coming up, I got some Stokely for you. I got some music on the way from Genevieve and Jordan Ward right after this, though. 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
3: Excessive heat warnings for the Mid-South as the temperatures reach the little triple digits. The heat index ranges from 110 to 114. We may start to see a low chance of some isolated showers as we head into the overnight hours and Monday morning. I'm WREG's meteorologist, Lindsay Gaffney.
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0: Her name is Emma, featuring Brent Faiyaz. The name of the song is called Need It Bad. Monique Jordan hanging out with you on this Sunday, getting you ready for the work week. Speaking of the work week, you know, each and every week, I feed an office, a crew, lunch. Depends on what you call you and your coworkers. 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Compliments to Backyard Burgers, okay? What you need to do is text LUNCH to 617-1035. Let me know where you're jamming on a job at. Each day, about 12:15-ish, I get the At Work Network check-in going down, shouting out everybody jamming on a job. And, of course, they're all entered into the contest to win lunch. Compliments to Backyard Burgers. Okay, so you could be next. You definitely can. Get and send that text and keep it locked. But 103.5 WRVO.
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1: Hey, it's Steve Harvey, y'all. 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
2: If I have another daughter, I'm going to name her Pregnant. That way when me and roll up on and talk to her, she'll say, hey, I'm pregnant. How you doing? You see what I'm saying? And that, you know what I'm saying? 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
2: Y'all don't never want to enter into my mind. And that's
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5: Excessive heat warnings for the Mid-South as the temperatures reach the low triple digits. The heat index ranges from 110 to 114. We may start to see a low chance of some isolated showers as we head into the overnight hours and Monday morning. I'm WREG's meteorologist Lindsay Gaffney.
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WRBO, that right there is Summer Walker off the request lines, Heart of a Woman. I'm Monique Jordan, Nika Emojo, hanging out with you. All right, so look, the Blue Hope Walk for Prostate Awareness is coming up. I got the deets. Stick around.

0: 1035 WRBO. That is Isaiah Haran. The name of the song is called Side Sliders. I'm Monique Jordan, a.k.a. Mojo. Let's talk about the Blue Hope Walk. It's going on in September. First off, September is Prostate Awareness Month, right? Now, we are doing this Blue Hope Walk for you in hopes that you come on out and support. Not only that, bring him out, all right? Make sure you bring him out. It's going to be a beautiful, beautiful event. It's a one-mile walk. It's presented by Toyota of Fernando. It's going on Saturday, September 26th at Latimer Lakes Park in Horn Lake. Come on out. 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
3: Excessive heat warnings for the Mid-South as the temperatures reach the low triple digits. The heat index ranges from 110 to 114. We may start to see a low chance of some isolated showers as we head into the overnight hours and Monday morning. I'm WREG's meteorologist, Lindsay Gaffney.
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95 WRVO, some Kalani for you with Folded. I'm Monique Jordan, aka Mojo, hanging out with you on this hot Sunday afternoon. So did you hear Ray J got back in a ring last night? And did. We'll talk about it. Here's Cicely Wilburn and Hugo.

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WRBO, Germantown, Memphis, is streaming from the Top Dog Studios. 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

0: RBO. That is Jay Brown with Late. I'm Monique Jordan, Nika and Mojo, hanging out with you on a Sunday, getting you ready for the work week. Let's get into some entertainment news, okay? Today, we're going to kick it off with Karl Anthony Towns and Jordan Woods. Congratulations is in order for them. They got married yesterday. And, of course, they had a whole bunch of A-listers there. You had the Smiths. You had the Kardashians. The whole Knicks roster was there as well. Again, congratulations to them. And more entertainment news. Let's talk about these boxing matches last night. We're going to get the crazy one out of the way first. Of course, Orlando Brown and Ray J. That was a comical boxing match. I don't know what that was. Either way, Ray J won, blah, blah, blah. But the fight that everybody was interested in was Clarissa Shields versus Kay Scott. Clarissa Shields defeated Kay Scott by TKO 1 minute and 38 seconds into the sixth round. And now Clarissa is the WBA and WBC middleweight champion. Congratulations to her. But you still gotta wait till Papoose is divorced to get married. Sorry, honey. Anyway, moving on. And more entertainment news. What's wrong with Lionel Richie? Why Lionel Richie gets on stage and takes a dig at Chris Brown and Usher? Really, Chris Brown, because Usher ain't been to jail. What's wrong, Lionel? You upset about all the publicity that Tora's getting? And yours ain't? I don't know, but that was tacky, man. But he did come back out and apologize, so whatever. Anyway, that's your brief entertainment news. Keep it where you got it. Coming up, I got some Isaiah Falls for you as well as Kevin Ross. We're 103.5 WRBO.
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0: Walls. The name of the song is called Taboo. Monique Jordan hanging out with you on this Sunday, getting you ready for the work week, baby, and getting you ready for 8 Ball and MJG, along with Bun B. This is going to be crazy. Two-night event, September 11th and September 12th at the Orpheum Theater. The Renaissance Orchestra is going to back them up. Oh, my gosh. This is going to be epic, and it's a black tie event. What? Oh, baby, I'm going to be looking good. I'm here to tell you, that's going to be one for the books. You got your tickets yet? You may want to get them. You don't want it to sell out on you again, because you know, again, the 11th is sold out, right? Oh, yeah, going to be dope. For more information, log on to our website, 1035wrbo.com, and keep it locked in. Do we have tickets? You got to stick around and see. I'm just saying. All right. Almost time for me to get up out of here. It is. I'm excited about that because, yeah, I'm ready to go home and just chill out. It's too doggone hot. I ain't lying. Coming up, I got some Kalani and Usher, Shoulda Never. Got Snoop Dogg coming up, too. Either way, hang out with your girl with 1035 WRBO.
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7: Well, the heat wave continues into Sunday evening. With temperatures haven't gotten into the hundreds today. We'll be in the upper 70s, low 80s overnight. And then on Monday, chance of a storm, but still very hot. I'm News Channel 3 weather expert Max Claypool.
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3: Well, the heat wave continues into Sunday evening, with temperatures having gotten into the hundreds today. We'll be in the upper 70s, low 80s overnight. And then on Monday, chance of a storm, but still very hot. I'm News Channel 3 weather expert Max Claypool.
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4: Well, the heat wave continues into Sunday evening, with temperatures having gotten into the hundreds today. We'll be in the upper 70s, low 80s overnight. And then on Monday, chance of a storm, but still very hot. I'm News Channel 3 weather expert Max Claypool.
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